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6: I had heard about the National Artificial Intelligence Research Resource, or NAIR, and was really excited about the potential to help to accelerate access and interest in this space.
5: Dr. Skinner's AI for Shipwrecks project begins with sonar images of shipwrecks, ideal for training machine learning models for underwater robotics. A cross-disciplinary asset for history, environmental science, and AI classrooms that may ultimately allow for autonomous vehicles to better survey the ocean floor.
6: So I think especially with all the interest and excitement around AI, it's really important to make sure that we're casting a wide net in terms of where AI can have impact.
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1: 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Just us. No excuses this time.
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night your poor mama died. And you don't remember it now, but why, we was both right there by mama's side. 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

used to chase that boy home from school. We called him Freckled Face, a red-headed fool. 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

0: If you've been told you have high LDL cholesterol in your blood, the first place to begin to try to improve it is with diet and exercise. That's according to new guidelines from the American College of Cardiology, and such interventions should begin much earlier than you might imagine. Roger Blumenthal, a cardiologist at Johns Hopkins and head of the committee that wrote the new guidelines, explains.
1: It's important to start behavioral counseling in youth. If indeed a young person, especially after the age of 30, has persistently really high LDLs of greater than 160, or a strong family history of heart disease, or a high estimated long-term risk, that they should certainly consider starting on a medicine sooner rather than later. And it's just like the blood pressure guidelines, which said that if you're above 130 over 80, after 6 months of lifestyle improvements, if you can't get below that, you should seriously consider going on a medicine.
0: Blumenthal says statins are first-line treatment. At Johns Hopkins, I'm Elizabeth Tracy.
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a screw up all of my life. Well, the first few years weren't all that bad. I'll never forget the good times we had, cause I'm reminded every month when I send her the child support. Well, it wasn't too long till the lust all died, and I'll admit I wasn't too surprised the day I come home and found my suitcase sitting out on the porch. Well, I tried to get in, she changed the lock. Then I found this note taped on the mailbox that said, "Goodbye, Turkey, my attorney will be in touch." So I decided right then and there I was gonna do what's right, give her her fair share. But brother,

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0: 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Colossians 3:16 says, "Let the message of Christ dwell among you richly as you teach and admonish one another with all wisdom through psalms, hymns, and songs from the Spirit." 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

$14.27. So dang me, dang me, they ought to take a rope and hang me high from the highest tree. 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

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And I'm the seventh out of seven sons. 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I said, dang me, they ought to take a rope and hang me high from the highest tree. 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
1: Pancreas cancer is associated with a very poor prognosis, with many people diagnosed with the disease given only months or a couple of years of predicted life remaining. Now an AI model may discern who is at risk to develop the disease more than a year in advance. Johns Hopkins Kimmel Cancer Center Director William Nelson explains.
2: They try to train an AI model using a cohort, 969 folks. 156 of them had images before they were later discovered to have pancreas cancer. They tested it on it using a cohort, 969 folks. 156 of them had images before they were later discovered to have pancreas cancer. They tested it on it.

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1: Pancreas cancer is associated with a very poor prognosis, with many people diagnosed with the disease given only months or a couple of years of predicted life remaining. Now an AI model may discern who is at risk to develop the disease more than a year in advance. Johns Hopkins Kimmel Cancer Center Director William Nelson explains.
2: They try to train an AI model using a cohort, 969 folks. 156 of them had images before they were later discovered to have pancreas cancer. They tested it on an independent validation cohort, 493 folks, 63 of them, they ultimately developed pancreas cancer. What they came up with had about a 73% sensitivity to predict who was going to end up with pancreas cancer 475 days ahead, 68% or some, more than 2 years ahead.
1: Nelson notes that this prediction was not based on identifying a specific lesion. At Johns Hopkins, I'm Elizabeth Tracy.
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1: 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Colossians 3:16 says, "Let the message of Christ dwell among you richly as you teach and admonish one another with all wisdom through psalms, hymns, and songs from the Spirit." 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
1: I'm Larry Magid with the Connect Faithfully Report. One of the questions I hear from parents is when they should allow their children to go online. There's no magic answer as to the exact age. It depends on your child's maturity and other factors that only a parent can determine. But, says Nicholas Carlisle, CEO of Power of Zero, children can benefit by going online if there are guardrails.
2: I think it's actually healthy for children to go out into the online world and to learn how to navigate it. But the guardrails have to be there. 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

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And it kept running through my mind. 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
1: I'm Larry Magid with the Connect Safely Report. 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

0: 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The Community College Agricultural Advancement Act would amend the National Agricultural Research, Extension, and Teaching Policy Act of 1977 to give community colleges greater access to federal grant funding to develop and expand educational programs that are focused on careers in the ag sector. That's your Sunrise Ag Report.
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2: You're on a flight, stopping at a connecting airport, and the flight cancels, and you have to leave the plane. 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And the reason? 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Does the airline owe you a hotel for the night? Not a single U.S. airline has made this a formal policy, but many will offer an airport hotel. Airlines negotiate the lowest possible room rates for passengers victimized by what the industry calls IROPS, irregular operations. Make the airline confirm that the hotel is actually within 2 miles of the airport and that there's actually a confirmed room for you there as well. 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
6: Here's your Yazoo area forecast from your Power 107 Satellite Weather Center. Showers in the forecast today, a 60% chance, and a scattered thunderstorms with a high of 80. And tonight, more thunderstorms in the forecast, 50% chance, especially late in the night. And tomorrow, as we head into Tuesday, we'll see more thunderstorms with a high of 81. 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
1: Do you run a small business? Thinking of starting one? Well, after you hear what I'm about to say, you may think ignorance is bliss. The U.S. Department of Labor tells us that almost half of all new businesses fail in their first 5 years. Two-thirds are gone by the year 10, and only 25% are still around after 15 years. What differentiates those 25% who make it from the 75% who fail? That's one of the eternal business questions. I'll be examining this question daily, drawing on interviews with successful entrepreneurs. 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
4: I'm Kelly Bennett for SuperTalk Mississippi News. A juvenile is dead and an individual injured following an officer-involved shooting in Senatobia. According to law enforcement, officers with the Senatobia Police Department and deputies with the Tate County Sheriff's Office responded to a shoplifting call at a local Walmart on U.S. 51 on Sunday. When they arrived, officers encountered two subjects and a juvenile fleeing from the store into a vehicle, which they tried to stop, but the driver drove in the direction of the officers, almost hitting one. An officer then discharged a squad-issued firearm as the vehicle fled the scene. The subjects arrived at a local hospital where the unidentified juvenile in the vehicle was pronounced dead. Another unidentified individual had critical injuries.
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4: Rain and thunderstorms capable of producing heavy rainfall are expected across Mississippi today, with the possibility of flash flooding, some of which residents in Hancock County have already experienced this morning. A look at your state forecast from the National Weather Service. Northern Mississippi will be mostly cloudy with showers, thunderstorms, and highs in the low 80s. Tonight will be cloudy with more showers and thunderstorms and lows in the low to mid 60s. Central Mississippi will see showers and thunderstorms with highs in the low 80s. More showers and thunderstorms are expected tonight with lows in the upper 60s. Southern Mississippi, showers and thunderstorms today with highs in the mid to upper 80s. More showers and thunderstorms are likely tonight with lows in the lower 70s.
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9: Luke Bryan says he did not use AI to help him write his new song, Fish, Hunt, Golf, Drink. Luke said that song was designed for one thing. It's to have fun. It's also to tell the world what he loves to do. Hunt, fish, golf, and drink, and hopefully he can do them in the same day. Golf, drink. Fetty Wap is making his debut on the country music stage. During the final night of CMA Fest, during Russell Dickerson's performance at Nissan Stadium, he invited the rapper to perform their new song, Boots. On Instagram, RD shared a video of the moment and wrote, CMA Fest bingo card in shambles. Chase Matthew teamed up with Waka Flocka Flame during the final night of CMA Fest on Sunday. Waka joined Chase on stage during a free concert on the Riverfront stage in Nashville. The two performed their upcoming collab, Hard Liquor. Chase has been teasing the collab on his socials. He previously hinted at a collab with a rap artist and said no country artist has had him on a song till now. Hard Liquor is out on June 26th. It's your Country Daily Dirt. I'm Brooke Summers.
7: Here's your Yazoo area forecast from your Power 107 Satellite Weather Center. Showers in the forecast today, a 60% chance, and a scattered thunderstorms with a high of 80. And tonight, more thunderstorms in the forecast, 50% chance, especially late in the night. And tomorrow, as we head into Tuesday, we'll see more thunderstorms with a high of 81. 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
1: This is Did You Know Mississippi, and I'm Emily Tillman. Did you know the first African-American child to integrate an elementary school in the South was born in Mississippi? Ruby Nail Bridges was born on September 8, 1954 in Tylertown, Mississippi. When she was only 2 years old, her family, which consisted of her parents and five siblings, moved to New Orleans. In 1960, a federal court ordered Louisiana to desegregate, so the school answered by creating entrance exams for African-American children to see whether they could compete academically. Ruby Bridges passed. Her father was hesitant, but allowed his six-year-old daughter to attend William France Elementary School in New Orleans. The school dragged its feet, and Ruby Bridges didn't get to start until November 14th. She was escorted by her mother and four federal marshals every day to school that year, walking past crowds yelling slurs at her. White parents pulled their children, some permanently, from the school. And only one teacher would take little Ruby Bridges, and she was the only student she had all year. To Barbara Henry's credit, she taught the class as if nothing was different. Nowadays, Ruby Bridges is a civil rights activist and has established the Ruby Bridges Foundation to promote tolerance and create change through education. And that's been Did You Know Mississippi? I'm Emily Tillman.
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1: 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Emily Tillman here with you on Power 107. It's June 15th. Glad to have you here listening to us. Today is National Smile Power Day. So I guess harness the power of your smile and smile at people. Let me tell you what makes me smile is that it's also

0: National Megalodon Day. I don't know. Maybe they have a day for me. They got a day for everything else. Here's Roy D. Mercer.
1: Hello.
2: Is this Harold Glenn Fisher?
1: Yeah, that's him.
2: Is he the one that owns that property down there about a mile and a half west of Cushing off a highway?
1: Yes, sir. That's me.
2: Listen, I've been trying to find you. My name is Roy Mercer.
1: Yeah?
2: I was over there, it's around late morning there a couple of months ago, and y'all had a big fire over there.
1: Right.
2: Listen, there's an ember from that fire got in the bed of my pickup truck and done some damage.
1: Yeah?
2: And I need you to take care of it.
1: Need me to take care of it?
2: Yes, sir.
1: You're all full of shit, old man. I didn't start the fire.
2: Listen.
1: Huh?
2: I didn't start it neither. I was just going down the highway
1: that
2: over
1: there.
2: Huh?
1: That stuff.
2: Listen, I got about $240-$250 worth of bills. I got a bed liner at rent.
1: I can't help out a bit. That fire wasn't mine. It burned up a bunch of hay and a bunch of pasture and a bunch of fence for me.
2: It's your damn property that's on fire.
1: It don't make a big rat's ass. It didn't start on this property.
2: Well, it don't make a rat's ass
1: well,
2: to me.
1: Well, it does, too. It got sure does.
2: Listen, I had some damage done to my truck.
1: I don't give a big rat's ass. You're getting talking to the wrong man, bud.
2: How about you just get yourself an ass whooping then?
1: Well, God, that might happen.
2: Well, I'll come down. I know where you live.
1: Yeah, well, come on down.
2: It ain't nothing me to whoop a man's ass.
1: Is that right? I think you're full of shit.
2: I'm an old boy that just run by your property just out of the clear blue sky over there and got my damn pickup truck run.
1: Yeah, I'll tell you who started the fire, that old boy, that welder right east of me.
2: I don't know nothing about no welder. It's your property that's on fire, though.
1: Oh, I'll tell you what. You kiss my god ass.
2: Oh, Lord. Well, all right then.
3: You have to spend holidays with this guy, Rob?
4: I'm gonna be in trouble, I can tell right now.
2: He ain't never gonna pass the giblet gravy to you.
5: Hello.
2: Need to speak with Harold Glenn Fisher.
5: Who is this?
2: This is Mr. Mercer. I was just talking to him. He he hung up on me.
5: Oh, well, I think I agree with him. We did not start that fire. That old boy down in that trailer, it's that welder, is the one that started it.
2: Well, listen,
5: we've got our insurance company working with, trying to get him to pay for it.
2: Listen, it ruined my bird dog, too. My bird dog was back in the bed of my pickup.
1: Yeah, you know what?
2: And he has...
1: You son of a bitch, up your...
2: He hung up again.
3: Oh. Rob, maybe you better call him this time. Jesus.
2: I don't believe I'd eat his deviled eggs the next time he brung them, Rob.
3: Next family picnic.
2: Uh-uh.
3: You better say something.
2: Yeah.
1: Hello.
6: Hey, Glenn.
1: Hey.
6: Rob Hurt.
1: Yeah.
6: Did you get a little call from some old redneck named Roy Mercer a while ago?
1: Yeah, right.
2: You damn near started talking in tongues there for a while.
1: It took me a while to pick up on that.
2: Listen, I got a bird dog that's breathed in so much smoke, he's farting smoke rings right now.
1: Is that right?
2: Listen.
1: He ain't blowing any more god smoking you are.
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1: I'm Kelly Bennett for Super Talk Mississippi News. It's going to be a very wet week across Mississippi. Widespread rainfall is expected, which means the possibility of flash flooding, which could result in road closings. A trough of low pressure over northeastern Mexico continues to produce disorganized showers and thunderstorms. According to the National Hurricane Center, development isn't expected during the next day or so. While the trough remains inland and drifts northward over northeastern Mexico and southern Texas, it's forecast to move northeastward and could reemerge over the northwestern Gulf late Tuesday or Wednesday. The chance of tropical development is low, but the system is forecast to bring another 1 to 3 inches of rainfall from late week into the weekend.
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1: After a week filled with interviews, performances, and social events, Jane Granberry has been crowned the new Miss Mississippi. She's the third Miss Capital City in a row to win the state pageant, receiving the crown and sash on Saturday night at the Vicksburg Convention Center. She won several events, including the talent portion on Wednesday with a performance in jazz dance. Granberry will represent the Magnolia State in this year's Miss America competition, in hopes of bringing the national title back to Mississippi for a fifth time. Miss America is scheduled for August 28th through September 6th in West Palm Beach, Florida. This year's Miss Mississippi Teen Competition took place simultaneously this year. The winner was Oxford native Madeline Sullivan. For all things Mississippi, visit supertalk.fm.
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7: Here's your Yazoo area forecast from your Power 107 Satellite Weather Center. Showers in the forecast today, a 60% chance, and a scattered thunderstorms with a high of 80. And tonight, more thunderstorms in the forecast, 50% chance, especially late in the night. And tomorrow, as we head into Tuesday, we'll see more thunderstorms with a high of 81. 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
4: And at some point you'll be feeling like you're at rock bottom because you aren't feeling loved, basically. 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
4: 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Showers in the forecast today, a 60% chance, and a scattered thunderstorms with a high of 80. And tonight, more thunderstorms in the forecast, 50% chance, especially late in the night. And tomorrow, as we head into Tuesday, we'll see more thunderstorms with a high of 81. 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
1: 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That'll last until 10:15 this morning. As of 7:12 a.m., Doppler radar indicated thunderstorms producing heavy rain across the area. Between 2 and 3 inches of rain have already fallen. An additional 2 to 3 inches of rain are possible. Some locations that will experience flash flooding include Biloxi, Ocean Springs, St. Martin, D'Iberville, Gulf Hills, Latimer, and Gulf Park Estates.
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1: The Holmes County Sheriff's Office is investigating a shooting that occurred early Sunday morning at Leewood Apartments on the southeast side of Lexington. Sheriff Willie March told WLBT that two groups of people were involved and four people were injured. He told the TV station that this year, gun violence in the county is the worst he's seen in all his time in office. He says more young people are carrying guns, and in this case, there was a mix of handguns and rifles. All four individuals who were hit by gunfire were taken to the hospital. They're listed in stable condition. At this point, there's no word on any possible suspects. 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
0: Here's your Yazoo area forecast from your Power 107 Satellite Weather Center. Showers in the forecast today, a 60% chance, and a scattered thunderstorms with a high of 80. And tonight, more thunderstorms in the forecast, 50% chance, especially late in the night. And tomorrow, as we head into Tuesday, we'll see more thunderstorms with a high of 81. 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
1: I'm Kelly Bennett for Supertalk Mississippi News. The Ole Miss baseball team season came to an end Sunday in the College World Series. The Rebels were bounced from Omaha by Troy, falling to the Trojans 12-8. It was the second game in a row, including Friday's against North Carolina, that Ole Miss held a lead in the seventh inning but couldn't hold on. In Sunday's case, Ole Miss was up by 4 runs at one point before Troy's offense came alive and put together a late-game comeback. Ole Miss ends the 2026 season with a 41-23 record after making its 7th College World Series appearance in program history, the 3rd under head coach Mike Bianco. For more Mississippi news, find us online at supertalk.fm.
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1: Jackson police are looking for suspects in a fatal shooting on Rebel Woods Drive on Saturday. The body of 32-year-old Melvin Edwards, a black male, was discovered in the area Saturday at around 5 p.m. He was pronounced dead at the scene. Investigators determined the fatal shooting occurred inside an apartment at Pine Ridge Gardens Apartments, but the victim was found outside. The suspects fled the scene in a black Nissan Maxima. 22-year-old Cameron Mitchell was arrested early Sunday and charged with accessory after the fact. The investigation is ongoing. 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
2: Luke Bryan says he did not use AI to help him write his new song, Fish Hunt Gulf Drink. Luke said that song was designed for one thing. It's to have fun. It's also to tell the world what he loves to do. Hunt, fish, golf, and drink, and hopefully he can do them in the same day. Fetty Wap is making his debut on the country music stage. During the final night of CMA Fest, during Russell Dickerson's performance at Nissan Stadium, he invited the rapper to perform their new song, Boots. On Instagram, RD shared a video of the moment and wrote, CMA Fest bingo card in shambles. Chase Matthew teamed up with Waka Flocka Flame during the final night of CMA Fest on Sunday. Waka joined Chase on stage during a free concert on the Riverfront Stage in Nashville. The two performed their upcoming collab, Hard Liquor. Chase has been teasing the collab on his socials. He previously hinted at a collab with a rap artist and said no country artist has had him on a song till now. Hard Liquor is out on June 26th. It's your Country Daily Dirt. I'm Brooke Summers.
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1: Here's your Yazoo area forecast from your Power 107 Satellite Weather Center. Showers in the forecast today, a 60% chance, and a scattered thunderstorms with a high of 80. And tonight, more thunderstorms in the forecast, 50% chance, especially late in the night. And tomorrow, as we head into Tuesday, we'll see more thunderstorms with a high of 81. 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
1: I'm Kelly Bennett for Super Talk Mississippi News, brought to you by Mama Justice. If you've been injured and need legal representation, call Mama Justice for a free consultation at 662-883-6262. A House Select Committee has been studying the possibility of lowering property taxes. Senator Andy Berry says doing so would really benefit Mississippi's farmers and ranchers.
2: And then as I travel the state, talking particularly to agriculture people, there's a big concern of
3: folks sure.
2: is how much property tax is costing them. And so I just, you know, I'm not smart enough to have the answer, but I would think that there are some folks we could put in a room together, then maybe we can find up some alternate funding mechanisms for our counties to do instead of taxing our property.
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1: A 19-year-old has been charged with a murder in Horn Lake. Officers were called to Chickasaw Cove near Warning Road for a shooting at around 11:15 p.m. Saturday night. 20-year-old Kewan Williams was pronounced dead at the scene from a single gunshot wound to the head. Elijah Event was identified as the suspected shooter and taken into custody. Ocean Springs residents, business leaders, and others are invited to the annual Lunch with Legislators on Wednesday. The popular event gives those in attendance an opportunity to hear directly from lawmakers regarding key issues affecting Mississippi, Jackson County, and the local business community. The event will take place at Bacchus on the Bayou from 11:30 a.m. to 1 p.m.
7: It's your country Daily Dirt.
8: Luke Bryan says he did not use AI to help him write his new song, Fish Hunt Gulf Drink. Luke said that song was designed for one thing. It's to have fun. It's also to tell the world what he loves to do. Hunt, fish, golf, and drink, and hopefully he can do them in the same day. Fetty Wap is making his debut on the country music stage. During the final night of CMA Fest, during Russell Dickerson's performance at Nissan Stadium, he invited the rapper to perform their new song, Boots. On Instagram, RD shared a video of the moment and wrote, CMA Fest bingo card in shambles. Chase Matthew teamed up with Waka Flocka Flame during the final night of CMA Fest on Sunday. Waka joined Chase on stage during a free concert on the Riverfront Stage in Nashville. The two performed their upcoming collab Hard Liquor. Chase has been teasing the collab on his socials. He previously hinted at a collab with a rap artist and said no country artist has had him on a song till now. Hard Liquor is out on June 26th. It's your Country Daily Dirt. I'm Brooke Summers.
9: Here's your Yazoo area forecast from your Power 107 Satellite Weather Center. Showers in the forecast today, a 60% chance, and a scattered thunderstorms with a high of 80. And tonight, more thunderstorms in the forecast, 50% chance, especially late in the night. And tomorrow, as we head into Tuesday, we'll see more thunderstorms with a high of 81. 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
1: I'm Caleb Saylors with the SuperTalk AgriNews Network, and here is your morning ag report. Mississippi has joined five other states in urging the federal government to make some COVID-19-era regulations permanent. In a letter sent to Ag Secretary Brooke Rollins, state officials pointed to insurance and loan flexibility, food labeling adjustments, and transportation relief, among other relaxed regulations. Officials say this would not compromise food safety, worker protections, or environmental standards, and would pose no harm to the general public. Locally, Mississippi Ag Commissioner Andy Gibson says farmers and ranchers thrive when unnecessary and outdated bureaucratic barriers are removed. Gibson is hopeful that the Trump administration will continue prioritizing regulatory reforms for an industry that needs all the help it can get. That is your morning Ag Report.
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2: 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Showers in the forecast today, a 60% chance, and a scattered thunderstorms with a high of 80. And tonight, more thunderstorms in the forecast, 50% chance, especially late in the night. And tomorrow, as we head into Tuesday, we'll see more thunderstorms with a high of 81. 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
1: I'm Kelly Bennett for Super Talk Mississippi News. Three suspects involved in a police chase that started in Marshall County Monday and ended in Holly Springs managed to elude police. According to Dark Horse Press, the suspects were inside a stolen vehicle. They ran into a wooded area behind Red Oaks Apartments in Holly Springs after the vehicle came to a stop. Law enforcement officers and canines tracked the suspects sent toward the West Woodward area near the golf course, but their trail eventually went cold. After a thorough search, officials suspended active search efforts. Residents in the area are asked to be on the lookout, but officials say they don't have any information indicating the suspects pose an immediate threat. If you do see anything suspicious, contact the police.
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4: 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Since 2021, Mississippi has seen a 25% reduction in fatalities involving crashes with commercial motor vehicles. Many of those crashes could have been avoided. DPS, through its MHP's Motor Carrier Unit and the Commercial Transportation Enforcement Division, is partnering with Big Rig Truckers to conduct safety checks across our state for the Trooper and Trucker Safety Initiative. 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
1: President Trump is attending the G7 summit in Europe following the announcement of a peace deal with Iran. Fox's Aisha Hosni has more from Geneva, Switzerland.
5: The president is coming here to the G7 with the wind at his back. All of the G7 leaders have now congratulated President Trump. They're welcoming news of this agreement. It was last G7 summit in Canada when the president left early. He left a day early amid tensions between Iran in Israel, and then he faced major pushback from the G7 leaders who have never supported strikes on Iran in this Iran conflict. They've been very frustrated with the closing of the strait, the rise in energy prices. So all of this now, as the president arrives here, it really sets up a really interesting political situation for him when he sees these leaders in person again.
1: The deal is set to be signed on Friday at a ceremony in Geneva.
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7: Here's your Yazoo area forecast from your Power 107 Satellite Weather Center. Showers in the forecast today, a 60% chance, and a scattered thunderstorms with a high of 80. And tonight, more thunderstorms in the forecast, 50% chance, especially late in the night. And tomorrow, as we head into Tuesday, we'll see more thunderstorms with a high of 81. 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
2: 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Something under the airline's direct control and responsibility. It could be maintenance, a missing crew member, or the incoming plane is nowhere to be seen. Does the airline owe you a hotel for the night? Not a single U.S. airline has made this a formal policy, but many will offer an airport hotel. Airlines negotiate the lowest possible room rates for passengers victimized by what the industry calls IROPS, irregular operations. Make the airline confirm that the hotel is actually within 2 miles of the airport and that there's actually a confirmed room for you there as well. For more information, visit petergreenberg.com. I'm Peter Greenberg, and this is today's Worldwide Travel Minute.
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0: Here's your Yazoo area forecast from your Power 107 Satellite Weather Center. Showers in the forecast today, a 60% chance, and a scattered thunderstorms with a high of 80. And tonight, more thunderstorms in the forecast, 50% chance, especially late in the night. And tomorrow, as we head into Tuesday, we'll see more thunderstorms with a high of 81. 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
1: I'm JT Mitchell with Super Talk News, brought to you by Mama Justice. If you get injured in an accident, call Mama Justice for a free consultation at 662-883-6262. A shoplifting call at the Senatobia Walmart on Sunday ended with a deadly officer-involved shooting.
2: Police say they encountered the alleged thieves running from the building and getting into a car. Investigators say that's when the driver allegedly drove toward police officers, nearly striking at least one of them, prompting defensive shots fired. Inside that car was a one-year-old child killed by the gunfire. We're told one of the suspects was also injured. The Mississippi Bureau of Investigation taking lead on the case as a standard procedure in officer-involved shootings, saying the investigation is ongoing.
1: That was Jeff Manasso. A large fire at a recycling facility in Flowood Monday morning has been contained. It was at General Recycling. Some roadways had to be shut down but are now back open.
3: Did you know that propane can deliver one unit of energy to a home three times more efficiently than electricity? And propane doesn't require trillions of dollars in infrastructure investment like electricity does, with much of the burden falling on those who can least afford it. Propane is ready now. Propane, energy for everyone. For more information, visit propane.com.
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1: The Ole Miss baseball team was bounced from the College World Series on Sunday, losing to Troy 12-8. Even with the early exit, Ole Miss head coach Mike Bianco said he's proud of the team. Here he is after the game.
5: When you lose, you know, it stinks, and man, it stings. With that being said, if you're going to lose, you know, this is the best place to lose at. And, you know, right now, I'm sure it doesn't feel that way to our team. But my hope is, as the days pass and the weeks pass, you know, they realize what a tremendous year they had.
1: It was the second time in 4 years Ole Miss had made it to Omaha, and the third time under Bianco, tying in with Tom Swayze for the most in program history. Keep up with the latest sports, news, and politics at supertalk.fm. With Supertalk News, I'm JT Mitchell.

This is Did You Know Mississippi, and I'm Emily Tillman. Did you know the first African-American child to integrate an elementary school in the South was born in Mississippi? Ruby Nail Bridges was born on September 8, 1954 in Tylertown, Mississippi. When she was only 2 years old, her family, which consisted of her parents and five siblings, moved to New Orleans. In 1960, a federal court ordered Louisiana to desegregate, so the school answered by creating entrance exams for African-American children to see whether they could compete academically. Ruby Bridges passed. Her father was hesitant, but allowed his six-year-old daughter to attend William France Elementary School in New Orleans. The school dragged its feet, and Ruby Bridges didn't get to start until November 14th. She was escorted by her mother and four federal marshals every day to school that year, walking past crowds yelling slurs at her. White parents pulled their children, some permanently, from the school. And only one teacher would take little Ruby Bridges, and she was the only student she had all year. To Barbara Henry's credit, she taught the class as if nothing was different. Nowadays, Ruby Bridges is a civil rights activist and has established the Ruby Bridges Foundation to promote tolerance and create change through education. And that's been Did You Know Mississippi? I'm Emily Tillman. Here's your Yazoo area forecast from your Power 107 Satellite Weather Center. Showers in the forecast today, a 60% chance, and a scattered thunderstorms with a high of 80. And tonight, more thunderstorms in the forecast, 50% chance, especially late in the night. And tomorrow, as we head into Tuesday, we'll see more thunderstorms with a high of 81. 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
1: 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Retail beef prices are nearing a record high, still around $7 a pound, 13% higher than a year ago and a 50% spike from 5 years ago. Andy Berry is not only a state senator, but is also executive director of the Mississippi Beef Council.
2: There's a potential that it might slip a little higher. 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You know, it goes back several years to a drought that we experienced.
1: There are currently fewer cattle in the U.S. than there have been in 75 years. 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With the SuperTalk AgriNews Network, I'm J.T. Mitchell.
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6: Here's your Yazoo area forecast from your Power 107 Satellite Weather Center. Showers in the forecast today, a 60% chance, and a scattered thunderstorms with a high of 80. And tonight, more thunderstorms in the forecast, 50% chance, especially late in the night. And tomorrow, as we head into Tuesday, we'll see more thunderstorms with a high of 81. 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
1: You're listening to Super Talk News. I'm Caleb Saylor. A teenager has passed away after drowning in a Petal lake over the weekend. Petal Fire Chief Marion Sims reports that an emergency call was received on Sunday night and that a local dive team arrived at the scene of a neighborhood lake near Garden Lane around 12 minutes later. Within roughly 10 minutes of arriving at the scene, the teenager, identified as 18-year-old Caden McGee, was located and pulled out of the water. First responders attempted life-saving measures, but McGee was ultimately pronounced deceased on site. Authorities say a group of teens was swimming in the lake and jumping off a rope swing at the time of the incident. The victim reportedly jumped in the water but did not resurface. No foul play is suspected in this case at this time. You can find out more by heading on over to supertalk.fm.
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1: One Mississippi official is pushing Congress to consider legislation that would extend the seaward boundaries for local fishermen from 3 to 9 nautical miles before needing a federal permit. Joe Spraggins, who heads the Mississippi Department of Marine Resources, explains.
4: The biggest thing it would change is our shrimp industry, because a lot of our local shrimp industry, they don't have a federal permit, and they don't need a federal permit because they're not going out, in that deep water. But what happens is, just like what's happening right now with our shrimp, because of all the rains that we had here recently, the shrimp are moving out further and further and further out into the salt water. And so they'll get past the islands. And so this would help us, where now that our local ones, this will allow them to be able to fish months.
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2: Here's your Yazoo area forecast from your Power 107 Satellite Weather Center. Showers in the forecast today, a 60% chance, and a scattered thunderstorms with a high of 80. And tonight, more thunderstorms in the forecast, 50% chance, especially late in the night. And tomorrow, as we head into

0: And boy, I sure look pretty. And then she asked, are you God's wife?
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1: WBYP. With Supertalk News, I'm Griffin Ray. Attorney General Lynn Fitch announced on Monday that Operation Liberty Strike was a success. Led by the Attorney General's Fentanyl Strike Force, the operation resulted in a staggering 40 arrests over a four-day period in Harrison County, Biloxi, Picayune, and Lamar County. Of those arrests, there were 28 felonies and 12 misdemeanors, and out of those six searches, the team seized a half pound of fentanyl, 1.5 pounds of marijuana, 12 ounces of methamphetamine, and 8 firearms. 10 different departments across the state made up the Fentanyl Strike Force created by Fitch in 2023. 10 different departments and 800 law force personnel make up the Fentanyl Strike Force created by Fitch in 2023. With a quick look at gas prices, it looks like they're beginning to go down after a reported peace deal between U.S. and Iran. The average price for a gallon of regular fuel in Mississippi is $3.65, a 2-cent overnight drop and down about 7 cents from a week ago.
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1: With the Supertalk Agri-News Network, I'm JT Mitchell, and here's your closing market report. From the New York Cotton Exchange, July cotton is up 49 cents to 73.43. October cotton is up 56 cents to 75.69. From the Chicago Board of Trade, July soybeans are up 5¾ cents to $11.19¼ per bushel. November soybeans are up 2¾ cents to $11.34¾ per bushel. July corn is up 2¾ cents to $4.15½ per bushel. December corn is up 1½ cents to $4.41¾ per bushel. From the mercantile, June live cattle is up 75 cents to $2.50.63. August live cattle is up 208 to 243.25. August feeders are up 413 to 361.55. And September feeders are up 498 to 359.53.
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5: Here's your Yazoo area forecast from your Power 107 Satellite Weather Center. Showers in the forecast today, a 60% chance, and a scattered thunderstorms with a high of 80. And tonight, more thunderstorms in the forecast, 50% chance, especially late in the night. And tomorrow, as we head into Tuesday, we'll see more thunderstorms with a high of 81. 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
1: Luke Bryan says he did not use AI to help him write his new song, Fish Hunt Gulf Drink. Luke said that song was designed for one thing. It's to have fun. It's also to tell the world what he loves to do. Hunt, fish, golf, and drink, and hopefully he can do them in the same day. Fetty Wap is making his debut on the country music stage. During the final night of CMA Fest, during Russell Dickerson's performance at Nissan Stadium, he invited the rapper to perform their new song, Boots. On Instagram, RD shared a video of the moment and wrote, CMA Fest bingo card in shambles. Chase Matthew teamed up with Waka Flocka Flame during the final night of CMA Fest on Sunday. Waka joined Chase on stage during a free concert on the Riverfront Stage in Nashville. The two performed their upcoming collab, Hard Liquor. Chase has been teasing the collab on his socials. He previously hinted at a collab with a rap artist and said no country artist has had him on a song till now. Hard Liquor is out on June 26th. It's your Country Daily Dirt. I'm Brooke Summers.
2: 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Showers in the forecast today, a 60% chance, and a scattered thunderstorms with a high of 80. And tonight, more thunderstorms in the forecast, 50% chance, especially late in the night. And tomorrow, as we head into Tuesday, we'll see more thunderstorms with a high of 81. 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
1: I'm JT Mitchell with Super Talk News, brought to you by Mama Justice. If you get injured in an accident, call Mama Justice for a free consultation at 662-883-6262. A shoplifting call at the Senatobia Walmart on Sunday ended with a deadly officer-involved shooting.
2: Police say they encountered the alleged thieves running from the building and getting into a car. Investigators say that's when the driver allegedly drove toward police officers, nearly striking at least one of them, prompting defensive shots fired. Inside that car was a one-year-old child killed by the gunfire. We're told one of the suspects was also injured. The Mississippi Bureau of Investigation taking lead on the case as a standard procedure in officer-involved shootings, saying the investigation is ongoing.
1: That was Jeff Manasso. A large fire at a recycling facility in Flowood Monday morning has been contained. It was at General Recycling. Some roadways had to be shut down but are now back open.
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1: The Ole Miss baseball team was bounced from the College World Series on Sunday, losing to Troy 12-8. Even with the early exit, Ole Miss head coach Mike Bianco said he's proud of the team. Here he is after the game.
5: When you lose, you know, it stinks, and man, it stings. With that being said, if you're going to lose, you know, this is the best place to lose at. And, you know, right now, I'm sure it doesn't feel that way to our team, but my hope is, as the days pass and the weeks pass, you know, they realize what a tremendous year they had.
1: It was the second time in 4 years Ole Miss had made it to Omaha, and the third time under Bianco, tying in with Tom Swayze for the most in program history. Keep up with the latest sports, news, and politics at supertalk.fm. 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
1: 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From the New York Cotton Exchange, July cotton is up 49 cents to 73.43. October cotton is up 56 cents to 75.69. From the Chicago Board of Trade, July soybeans are up 5¾ cents to $11.19¼ per bushel. November soybeans are up 2¾ cents to $11.34¾ per bushel. July corn is up 2¾ cents to $4.15½ per bushel. December corn is up 1½ cents to $4.41¾ per bushel. From the mercantile, June live cattle is up 75 cents to $2.50.63. August live cattle is up 208 to 243.25. August feeders are up 413 to 361.55. And September feeders are up 498 to 359.53.
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4: 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Showers in the forecast today, a 60% chance, and a scattered thunderstorms with a high of 80. And tonight, more thunderstorms in the forecast, 50% chance, especially late in the night. And tomorrow, as we head into Tuesday, we'll see more thunderstorms with a high of 81. 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
1: Here's your Yazoo area forecast from your Power 107 Satellite Weather Center. Showers in the forecast today, a 60% chance, and a scattered thunderstorms with a high of 80. And tonight, more thunderstorms in the forecast, 50% chance, especially late in the night. And tomorrow, as we head into Tuesday, we'll see more thunderstorms with a high of 81. 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
1: I'm JT Mitchell with Super Talk News, brought to you by Mama Justice. If you get injured in an accident, call Mama Justice for a free consultation at 662-883-6262. A shoplifting call at the Senatobia Walmart on Sunday ended with a deadly officer-involved shooting.
2: Police say they encountered the alleged thieves running from the building and getting into a car. Investigators say that's when the driver allegedly drove toward police officers, nearly striking at least one of them, prompting defensive shots fired. Inside that car was a one-year-old child killed by the gunfire. We're told one of the suspects was also injured. The Mississippi Bureau of Investigation taking lead on the case as a standard procedure in officer-involved shootings, saying the investigation is ongoing.
1: That was Jeff Manasso. A large fire at a recycling facility in Flowood Monday morning has been contained. It was at General Recycling. Some roadways had to be shut down but are now back open.
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1: The Ole Miss baseball team was bounced from the College World Series on Sunday, losing to Troy 12-8. Even with the early exit, Ole Miss head coach Mike Bianco said he's proud of the team. Here he is after the game.
5: When you lose, you know, it stinks, and man, it stings. With that being said, if you're going to lose, you know, this is the best place to lose at. And, you know, right now, I'm sure it doesn't feel that way to our team. But my hope is, as the days pass and the weeks pass, they realize what a tremendous year they had.
1: It was the second time in 4 years Ole Miss had made it to Omaha, and the third time under Bianco, tying in with Tom Swayze for the most in program history. Keep up with the latest sports, news, and politics at supertalk.fm. With Supertalk News, I'm JT Mitchell.
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8: Here's your Yazoo area forecast from your Power 107 Satellite Weather Center. Showers in the forecast today, a 60% chance, and a scattered thunderstorms with a high of 80. And tonight, more thunderstorms in the forecast, 50% chance, especially late in the night. And tomorrow, as we head into Tuesday, we'll see more thunderstorms with a high of 81. 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
4: In trying to discern factors that may account for colorectal cancer incidence in younger people, many diet and lifestyle factors fell short, a new study finds. William Nelson, director of the Kimmel Cancer Center at Johns Hopkins, points toward insulin and prediabetes as a possibility, noting that GLP-1 drugs may reveal a lot.
5: We may learn how important that is when we get more and more data on these GLP-1 drugs and how they're affecting that particular syndrome, which is really what they were designed for originally. As they lower weight and they improve this glucose control, are we going to see diminished cancers? At that point, I think we could really point at this pathway for the increase that we saw, but it'll take time to see.
4: A new sort of measurement may be needed.
5: Can you monitor insulin and insulin-like growth factors going up? I think you probably could. Cancer is not the only malady associated with this process. Coronary disease and other things would be interesting to follow.
4: At Johns Hopkins, I'm Elizabeth Tracy.
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1: Hey, little bro. 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Just us. 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
7: Usually, guys, you area weather forecast from your Power 107 Satellite Weather Center. Some early showers, then scattered thunderstorms developing later tonight, a low near 70 and winds light and variable. Tomorrow, showers in the morning with numerous thunderstorms developing in the afternoon, a high of 81. And tomorrow night, considerably cloudy, a low of 71 and light and variable winds. 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
1: 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Thinking of starting one? Well, after you hear what I'm about to say, you may think ignorance is bliss. The U.S. Department of Labor tells us that almost half of all new businesses fail in their first 5 years. Two-thirds are gone by the year 10, and only 25% are still around after 15 years. What differentiates those 25% who make it from the 75% who fail? That's one of the eternal business questions. 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
4: 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I'm Caleb Saylor. One Mississippi lawmaker is looking to change how public universities are funded. Senator Nicole Boyd explains why she wants to move to a performance-based funding model.
5: We're funding failure at some of these places because when you have a four-year graduation rate at some of these institutions that are way below 20%, one's below 15%, that's not acceptable. And that is not helping students get their needed coursework, get that needed value in their education, and graduate and move on. You have students then that are taking up higher debt, and they're not getting good use of their dollars.
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7: Hello, I'm Sean Tindall, Commissioner of the Mississippi Department of Public Safety. 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Many of those crashes could have been avoided. DPS, through its MHP's Motor Carrier Unit and the Commercial Transportation Enforcement Division, is partnering with Big Rig Truckers to conduct safety checks across our state for the Trooper and Trucker Safety Initiative. 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
4: Mississippi's favorite TV design and renovation duo is drumming up public support following a fire that destroyed a vacant 1930s department store that had been converted into a downtown Laurel boutique hotel. Hometown stars Ben and Aaron Napier are calling on the public to support the Heirloom Hotel amid an ongoing insurance battle with Liberty Mutual. 11-year-old Amos Sledge heard the couple's plea and personally reached out to the insurance giant.
8: I wrote down the family and everything, and I said, if you do the right thing, Liberty Mutual, it'll show that it's different from any insurance companies. And I said, the show in the hotel is a beacon of light for the nation, because as you all may know, this is also in the letter, our country has been going through sort of a rough time right now, but this shows what like true friendship and hard work can do.
4: You can find that full story at supertalk.fm. I'm Caleb Saylor.
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12: Here's your Yazoo area weather forecast from your Power 107 Satellite Weather Center. Some early showers, then scattered thunderstorms developing later tonight, a low near 70 and winds light and variable. Tomorrow, showers in the morning with numerous thunderstorms developing in the afternoon, a high of 81. And tomorrow night, considerably cloudy, a low of 71 and light and variable winds. 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
1: You're on a flight, stopping at a connecting airport, and the flight cancels, and you have to leave the plane. 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And the reason? Something under the airline's direct control and responsibility. It could be maintenance, a missing crew member, or the incoming plane is nowhere to be seen. Does the airline owe you a hotel for the night? Not a single U.S. airline has made this a formal policy, but many will offer an airport hotel. Airlines negotiate the lowest possible room rates for passengers victimized by what the industry calls IROPS, irregular operations. 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
2: 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So if this is not theft, what is it? 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
3: Here's your Yazoo area weather forecast from your Power 107 Satellite Weather Center. Some early showers, then scattered thunderstorms developing later tonight, a low near 70 and winds light and variable. Tomorrow, showers in the morning with numerous thunderstorms developing in the afternoon, a high of 81. And tomorrow night, considerably cloudy, a low of 71 and light and variable winds. 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
3: In trying to discern factors that may account for colorectal cancer incidence in younger people, many diet and lifestyle factors fell short, a new study finds. William Nelson, director of the Kimmel Cancer Center at Johns Hopkins, points toward insulin and prediabetes as a possibility, noting that GLP-1 drugs may reveal a lot.
4: We may learn how important that is when we get more and more data on these GLP-1 drugs and how they're affecting that particular syndrome, which is really what they were designed for originally. As they lower weight and they improve this glucose control, are we going to see diminished cancers? At that point, I think we could really point at this pathway for the increase that we saw, but it'll take time to see.
3: A new sort of measurement may be needed.
4: Can you monitor insulin and insulin-like growth factors going up? I think you probably could. Cancer is not the only malady associated with this process. Coronary disease and other things would be interesting to follow.
3: At Johns Hopkins, I'm Elizabeth Tracy.
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9: Here's your Yazoo area weather forecast from your Power 107 Satellite Weather Center. Some early showers, then scattered thunderstorms developing later tonight, a low near 70 and winds light and variable. Tomorrow, showers in the morning with numerous thunderstorms developing in the afternoon, a high of 81. And tomorrow night, considerably cloudy, a low of 71 and light and variable winds. This weather is a service brought to you by Twin County Electric Power Association.
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